0: musikken.
1: P12 Kitmix. And I played it dumb. 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

0: Freya Sky synger om det jeg hater aller, aller mest her I verden, at skjer med meg. 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
1: You played it cool and I played it dumb. Don't you think I'm a little too young to be messed with like that?